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Download it now. iHeartRadio. On DAB+, this is 7HO River.

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says, it's not you, it's me. I need a little time, a little space, a place to find myself again, you know. Oh yeah, I know goodbye when I hear it.

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1: Good morning, I'm Judy Augustine. Police have charged two men from the state south after an alleged axe-wielding armed robbery incident in Newnham. The 28-year-old from New Norfolk and 24-year-old from Granton are accused of entering the Bishop's Drive home yesterday, threatening a man with the axe and stealing a small safe. Authorities say the victim sustained minor injuries during the incident. The two were charged with aggravated armed robbery and were remanded in custody to appear in court today. Angus Taylor says aged care workers won't be impacted by the Coalition's migration cuts, less than 24 hours after saying some would be. It follows concerns that cuts to temporary visa numbers would affect sectors like aged care and construction, but the opposition leader says the policy will include an additional 100,000 skilled visas.
2: We've created transition arrangements and exemption for health and aged care workers as part of the plan, and this is important. We need to get the people who we need to fill the skill gaps we have in this country.
1: Independent MP Peter George has come out swinging after TASSAL's announcement it would be treating some of its fish with antibiotics during an early outbreak of the disease. The Franklin member says it's a wake-up call that salmon don't belong in rapidly warming waters. Household spending is down across the country, but